says, oh, wrong number, sorry to waste your time. And I think to myself, why now? Why me? Why?

girl. Take my hand and come with me, because you look so fine that I really want to make you mine. I say you look so fine that I really want to make you mine. 4, 5, 6, come on and get your kicks. Now you don't need money with a face like that, do ya?